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1: 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Good job. I'll leave this one over here for you.

0: how many men have you killed?
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1: 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I don't.